East Coast. 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
1: 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Or better yet, go to Times Square, take a picture of me with a Kodak. Took my life from negative to positive, I just want y'all to know that. And tonight, let's enjoy life.

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For many of our brave service members, the battle doesn't end when they return home. 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But American Humane Society is dedicated to supporting our heroes, both human and canine. 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American Humane Society also reunites retired military working dogs with their handlers,

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0: That was Holly by the band Camino on K105.3, Jackson's Hit Music. What's up, Jackson? You're listening with me, Kiki, on this fantastic Friday. It is already Friday, thanks to this week being only a four-day work week. I am so grateful for it. If you were unable to enjoy a four-day work week, I'm sorry. I'm sorry I'm rubbing salt in your wound. I'm just excited that we are already back to the weekend, and I have been needing it. I've been wanting to go kayaking so bad, but I happened to pull a muscle in my sleep last night. Yeah, I guess I'm at that age now, and I'm only almost 22. I know some of you guys are saying, just get up, stretch it, call it good. It's gonna get worse. I know, but what do you mean that there's going to come a time where I'm pulling muscles in my sleep and I'm waking up much more sore than when I went to bed? It's crazy. Next up, we have songs like Anxiety and Want to Want Me by Jason Derulo here in K105.3, Jackson's Hit Music.
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0: That was Golden by Huntrix on K105.3, Jackson's Hit Music. You are listening to The Drive at 5, which is brought to you by House of Umami, a wonderful, wonderful restaurant located in Jackson over by the Jackson Crossing Mall. House of Umami doesn't just have delicious dishes. They also have amazing starters and great drinks. Oh, did I not tell you what they specialize in? Oh, they specialize in ramen and sushi, quite unique from all the rest. If you want to take a chance and try it, I would just say go do it. But you can wait until next Thursday and take your chance to win a House of Umami gift card. I can tell you, as I talk about it, I just start craving it more and more. You will never regret stopping by, saying hi, and getting some great food. All at the House of Umami. Next up, we have songs like World on Fire and See You Again by Wiz Khalifa and Charlie Puth here on K105.3, Jackson's Hit Music.
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2: It is nightly with Jade and Tyler. And Jade, I remember you probably didn't have the best Vegas story because didn't your luggage get